going on? Back again with you for a little bit here. Telling you that you're listening to The Next Exit. Saturday, 7:30 till 9, playing some good house for you.

2 right here, 93.3, going until 9 p.m. Enjoy the long weekend. This is the first show of August. August the 1st. The first show of the first day. So, have a good week, everybody. Be back here in 7 days for, you know what, the next exit. You guessed it. Stay hydrated. I hear that a lot on the radio. Stay hydrated. It would be weird if someone said, don't stay hydrated. Stay safe on the roads. I don't know what's going on with the roads. Just, it's like, I had to be towed this week. I had a bad week with that, but my drive shaft in my truck died on the highway. That was fun, so, but it's fixed now. It's fixed, so I can continue on with my traveling. Have a good week. Take care, everybody. See you in 7 days. The next exit will be waiting for you right here, 93.3.

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8: 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Philip Bellino, and DTS, a.k.a. Deep to the Soul, here with you for an hour and a half of hip-hop for your head top. And we're kicking it off like this, the Caravana Weekend. Hopefully you're with some good people in good company, enjoying the last of the summer. We got some A-Sun Eastwood with Toronto Summers lined up. DTS ready to go on the wheels. Let's kick it, man.

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0: on a second. Let me get my microphone right as I tune in from this Zoom call. It's yours truly, PVAK, Philip Bellino, and DTS, aka Deep to the Soul, here with you 30 minutes into the mix on the steel. We got some mixed Foley with Cats and Dogs right now. I'm about to get into some brand new Mathematic with this track Untold, some new Mussolini, some new Golden Section, Corruptum DJ Battle Cat. What you heard in the past 30 was Fat Joe, Grand Poobah, and Diamond D with Watch the Sound, The Avalanches, classic Because I'm Me, Black Eye with No Laws, rest in power to the legendary Black Eye. Huge shout out to DRK, KRS-One, produced by Mad Lion with As Technical, Concrete Mob, Boiling Point, Pete Rock, CL Smooth, What's Next on the Menu, Mob Deep, Temperatures Rising, Chip Foo, Tear Gas, Shaggy featuring Sting, the DTS remix of Tillamannen, Nas with New York State of Mind, Chronix, the DTS remix of Here Comes Trouble, Nicole Buss, the DTS remix of Rain, and then Ace on Eastwood, Toronto Summers to kick off the mix. Yo, let's keep it moving. This is The Steel on CFMU. 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

0: steal.
1: They tried to tell me take my time, but count the times and I told them my music dropping then decline. Your fashion be late is a problem of mine, cause mostly I find myself to be ready but waited too long. 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

0: Yeah? Well,
1: how is that important?
0: Would you be willing to make a deal?
1: Name you price.
0: Oh, I'll take
1: soul. Thanks, but no thanks. I got my

One time for your mind, 1 hour into the mix on another exciting edition of The Steel. About to kick off some more brand new Canadian, some stuff that came out very recently, some brand new Run and Gun, some brand new John Kabongo, some brand new Rakim, and plenty other great stuff, Kapok and Kaya Ko. But we want to shout out a couple community events. Huge shout out to the Festival of Friends, actually happening at Gage Park today and tomorrow. That's their 50th anniversary. You do not want to miss that one. Huge shout out to everybody out in the Hammer right now. And if you are an artist, you want to reach out to us, get in the track list, hit us up on the Gmail, b.steel.hiphop@gmail.com. We'll hook you up with an MP3 and a track list if you reach out to us on that Gmail. And definitely if you're an artist, reach out to us too. If you are from Hamilton, we really do want to reach out to you or have you reach out to us, and we'll make that connect. Huge shout out to LEGs, shout out to Eclipse. Let's keep it moving, man. It's The Steel.

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1: Time reporting from the Zoom meeting. This is your dude PV, aka Philip Valigno. Yours truly and DTS are signing off for the week with 5 more minutes of music for your head top from the Steel on CFMU 93.3 FM. Thank you so much for checking out the show this week. Hopefully you're in a good place with good company and doing some good things. And if not, just having a great time kicking it with us tonight. Huge shout out to Eclipse. Huge shout out to Blade Runner. Huge shout out to DRK, DTS. And huge shout out to you too, man. We're out of here. Peace.
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Those in it for the business looking pretty abysmal. That's a spade, call that a spade. 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

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Welcome to 90 minutes of mixed music, all recent-ish. Like when I downloaded this stuff from our library here at the station at McMaster University in the Student Center basement, it was all brand new, but of course it takes me like a month and a half or more to get around to making the show. But what you just heard was Alexis on Fire, which is actually quite old now, actually. Otherness, the name of the record, Sweet Dreams of Otherness, the name of the track. Planet Giza from Ready When You Are with TIC. We heard 456 from Rich O'Coyne, and we started off with Witch Prophet from the Gateway Experience Memory featuring Begonia, who is on our charts now as I record this in July of 2023. Heaven knows when you're actually listening. We're going to keep on going with more music. 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

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My name's Jamie. I'm the program director here at the radio station, just playing some semi-recent songs for all of y'all out there in radio or download or streaming land, whichever it might be. That was Braids from Euphoric Recall and a track called Retriever. Before that, we had Bless with Gaunt's Noir from Normal. Big Brave from Nature Mort. What's with all the English bands doing French things? The Ones Who Mourns a Weary Load, the name of that track. And Wet Widow, the name of the track that started us off, from Bees in a Bottle. Switching gears a little bit here to something more R&B, the track we're going to hear next, 2014, Toronto 2014, featuring Mustafa. This is from the album Born Something. It's Daniel Caesar. And then we're taking a hard left musically to another Daniel right after that, so stick around.

CFMU.ca, Hamilton, Ontario, McMaster University. That's what you need to know about us and the fact that we're playing music. That was Fast Break, local Hamilton band, with their first single, Riding the Waves. The album, since that single has come out, the album has been on our charts. I think it was number one the week this show was recorded. The record is called Lunch in Spain. But that was Riding with the Waves, the first single from Fast Break. Dig a Wolf in there with I-N-I, I think it's Ini, but it could be pronounced differently. We had Daniel Romano in there with La Luna Part 1, this good lengthy track there. I think it's a four-track record, but it's a full-length album called La Luna, of course. And from Born Something, we had Daniel Caesar with Toronto 2014. Going to move on to something from the album Galaxy Heart. This is Jessica Moss with Uncanny Being, Violin Study number 2 on 93.3.

0: get along with most men more than I do with some women. It used to be different way back when Jay was in the picture.
1: Get over it.
0: Had a snake in the grass pretending to be my sister.
1: Get over it.
0: Had a Judas in mass and all the ops knew my business. Now I got old friends and new phones saying they miss me. And I squint at the screen having a hard time telling the difference. Like people think I forgot that when shit was hard they was missing the vision. Like
2: cash and not gold around broke folks are giving.
0: If we took once in 06, bitch, you ain't my homie. You do was my broski, but your dumb ass hated on me. Your insecurities made you think there was more going on low-key. Hockey, he used to be fan, but your dumb ass made him disown me. I'm just not my lies, you go all that L. Never needed shit from no one, I'm good by myself. But that's a lie, without my mom, I know this fame would be hell. 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

0: Unbelievably, we're almost done. I've been Jamie. Well, I remain Jamie, but on the show. My name's Jamie, and I've been playing you new tunes, and we're almost done. I got one more for you in this 90-minute set. We just heard from Jonathan Pearson with A Present. We heard Jesse Reyes in there from Yessie. That was a track called Mood. And we started off with Jessica Moss from Galaxy Heart, Uncanny Being. Gonna leave you now with a kind of local guy, I think, in a way, not too far away, Logan Statz. The album's called Light in the Attic, and it's extremely good. I recommend it. You know, y'all have heard lots of singer-songwriter type records before, but it's good. I like it a lot. Doing something right here, and the track we're going to hear is Words Before All Else. This has been 90 minutes. I don't know. I just wanted to do a weird DJ thing there. 90 minutes of music. I hope you liked it. My name's Jamie, CFMU
1: 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I'm out of here. Here is Logan. 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

0: lots of people ask. 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It's simple. We drop tons of great hip-hop every weekend. Nuff said.
1: 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Real East Coast niggas. Cat fillers. 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
3: Every magic trick consists of three parts, or acts. The first part is called the pledge. The magician shows you something ordinary. A deck of cards, a bird, or a man. The second act is called the turn. Now, you're looking for the secret, but you won't find it. 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You don't really want to know.
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3: But you wouldn't clap yet. 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That's why every magic trick has a third act. The hardest part. The part we call the prestige.

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0: Yeah, welcome back to Underground Hip Hop on your Saturday overnight. This is the one and only Dope FM right here on 93 and a third CFMU, taking you through another Saturday night. I'm Homeboy Daddy J alongside Black Happy Gilmore. 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

0: 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It's simple. We drop tons of great hip-hop every weekend. Enough said.
1: Yeah, real East Coast niggas. 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
3: Every magic trick consists of three parts, or acts. The first part is called the pledge. The magician shows you something ordinary. A deck of cards, a bird, or a man. The second act is called the turn. Now, you're looking for the secret, but you won't find it. Because, of course, you're not really looking. You don't really want to know.
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3: But you wouldn't clap yet. 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That's why every magic trick has a third act. The hardest part. The part we call the prestige.

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0: 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I'm Homeboy Daddy J alongside Black Happy Gilmore. 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

way back when I got my first 91 DeVille Cadillac. Took that shit all to New York City. Now I'm in my own lane. Ain't nobody with me. HOV. 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

Hey everybody, I'm Jamie Tennant, Program Director here at 93.3 CFMU. You hear a lot of my voice yapping on programs right now because, of course, a lot of stuff is not volunteer produced at the moment due to COVID-19. We are trying to keep the number of live hosts minimal, and some live hosts are not comfortable with coming in. So you have to put up with me, and I'm sorry. But I wanted to do something different today on this show and a series of shows if I can. Back in 2006, before Supercrawl, there was something called the C&C Music Festival. Now, that music festival, the C's stood for CFMU and CIOI, which you now know as The Hawk, was Indie FM for a little while. It's been a few different things. Mohawk and McMaster radio stations. This music festival, the concept was to have a bunch of local bands play in local venues, so it's the bands you would see on any given night of the week in Hamilton at the venues you would go to on any given night in Hamilton, to kind of give a cross-section of that. Now, of course, it's hard to miss the C&C reference to 80s, 90s, on that bridge, the C&C Music Factory. So that's how we got Everybody Dance Now. Get it? C&C Music for the Everybody Dance Now. I'm not going to sing it for you, but hopefully you understand the reference. Everybody Dance Now was the series of discs, good old-fashioned CDs, that CFMU and CIOI put out for a decade to chronicle the Hamilton music scene. And we're going to check those discs out on this series. Today we should get to disc one, and half a disc two, which they were actually, with the exception of 1 year, two disc sets. So Everybody Dance Now, volume one. This was meant to be a cross-section of the music you would hear in Hamilton. Now it's kind of a history lesson. We're going to start off with track one. This is a band called The Nines with Take What You Want, the first song ever heard on Everybody Dance Now, Songs from Hamilton, volume one.

Already, memory lane sounds a bit different from what you'd hear right now, 15 years later. Well, not quite 50. 2006 was the year that we put this first disc together. And here's what we wrote on the back. Me and Gunner, who Jamie Smith, you may know him as, at Indie FM at the time. The CNC Music Festival is a true community effort. Hamilton's two campus community radio stations, CFMU and C101.5, came together to create a one-night festival that involves the bands and venues most associated with Hamilton's thriving music scene. No pay-to-play, no money-making ventures, simply a night where people would be able to see what's really happening here. So in that set, we started off with The Nines, Steve Eggers' group that's still together and was together for quite a while before this came out. They have been around for a long time. Steve is the main guy in that group. I believe he's based out of Burlington now. Take What You Want was that track. We heard Field Guide after that with Clockwork. People's Republic with Mono Rock. You may recognize that MC, Lee Reed, still going strong. And then we heard Animals Jump from Wax Mannequin, also still performing, which is really, really cool. We're going to keep on going to a band that is no longer around. Many of these bands, of course, are now gone because not every band lasts more than a few months, let alone a couple of decades. This is Tell the Divers with Alligator on 93.3 CFMU.

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1: I ain't tryna do anything you ain't tryna do. 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
0: Just break it down, just watch him break it down. Hey miss, come on and break it down. Break.

was a track called Rocket from an MC named MJ. Miles Jones first came to CFMU as a McMaster student, wanted to do a program on which he could play hip-hop tracks and then the original tracks that those hip-hop tracks sampled. And I thought, as the program director and the guy who would give him a show, I thought, no, there's no way. There's no way.

making music, but might very well be. Before that, we heard Heat, H-E-A-T, with periods after that, after each letter. What You Want to Hear, that track. An MC from Hamilton started off as Dr. Heat, if I'm not mistaken. We heard the Astronauts with A Lotion. By the way, that's Astro, K-N-A-U-G-H-T-S. And Tell the Divers with Alligator. Always really liked that band. The next track is from a legendary Sonic Onion group. I know some of these folks reasonably well. A Northern Chorus. This is Costa del Sol on 93.3.

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I'm Program Director Jamie Tennant, and we're taking a trip down memory lane to 2006. The CNC Music Festival disc, Everybody Dance Now, Songs from Hamilton, Volume 1. That was Orphix, internationally known noisy techno duo, a track called Crack Test. Before that, Navy, with a song called What a Biddy Is. Now, Navy's track there, I believe, was the intro or part of the intro song when we did the third element of the CNC thing, and that was the simulcast. For the first time that I'm aware of, C101, known as Indie FM, and CFMU did a simulcast where both 93.3 and 101.5 broadcast the same programming. Now, when I say the first time as I am aware, definitely for those two stations, but I think maybe the first time in Hamilton that's been done. I don't think that's the kind of thing that gets done very often at all, unless they're all broadcasting a throne speech or something like that. But it was a lot of fun. We would interview artists and play the tracks and pump up the festival. It was hosted by myself and Gunnar Smith, and we had a really good time doing it. It was something different. We did it out of the studios at 101.5 and, as I said, broadcast on both stations. We had The Rest before that with Memories Like Photographs, a great band, Adam Bentley doing some great work still with musicians, and a Northern Chorus with Costa del Sol. We're going to move on into something a little more power poppy, which I'm a sucker for. This is Starside, Fast Guys, Faster Girls, 93.3 CFMU, McMaster University in Hamilton.

Just for fun, we're going to stop after three tracks instead of four to sort of suggest that this is where disc one ended and disc two begins. That was Afternoons in Stereo with Tidal Passage, an artist who has changed a lot over the years as well. Also, Afternoons in Stereo, a fellow named Greg Vickers, used to host a great show here called Urban Modernists. Before that, we had Beautiful from Hewitt, and we started off with Starside, Fast Guys, Faster Girls. Moving on to The Marble Index, another great band. They were kind of short-lived, I suppose, and this track is sort of an ode to The Clash, which I think is fairly obvious. I Don't Want to Change Your Life, The Marble Index on 93.3.

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You're listening to 93.3 CFMU. That was the Vapids with Romeo, Romeo. Before that, the Inflation Kills with Children, Holiday with a track called Sugar, Sugar, and the Marble Index. Starting that set off with I Don't Want to Change Your Life. Moving on to a band who became Young Rival. This is The Ride Theory with Parking Ticket on 93.3.

Sailboats Are White. I loved that band so much, and they really did extremely well. They burned briefly and very bright, I would say. The track was called Lead Eye, and it's a bouncy little tune. It's probably my favorite by them. We also had Third Son with What It's All About, K-Sun with Celebrate Yourself, and we started off with The Ride Theory and a track called Parking Ticket. Just for fun, I realized that we didn't read all of the liner notes. So let me go ahead and read the second paragraph. Everybody Dance Now, Songs from Hamilton.

things like it. So hopefully that was understood by people. And we did have a lot of artists come back every single year to be on the comp, and other years it was mostly new folks. We're moving into something a little louder now, another band who did very well internationally, Cursed. This is Head of the Baptist on 93.3 CFMU.

0: The Love Bolt.
1: A band featuring Tyler McCool, who was in, what, 70 bands, Tyler? Is that the way it was? There was a lot of bands. And that was Take This, also in that set. We had Cities and Dust with My Secret. Craig Nordeman from that band was the music director here at CFMU for a time. And they were doing really well, too. But again, maybe one record, I think. They were only around for a brief period because, you know, life happens. We heard also in that set, Who's Your Poet? I'm a sucker for a rack tom snare. And we started off with Head of the Baptist by Cursed. Moving on into Electroluminescent with Ghosts in the Gaps. That is a fellow named Ryan Ferguson, works for the art gallery now, runs the film stuff. It's really cool. Nice career move, man. We're going to get into that music and continue on through the rest of this disc. Enjoy.

93.3 CFMU in Hamilton, Ontario. I am Program Director Jamie Tennant, and we've been taking a walk down memory lane to check out the first ever CNC Music Festival disc entitled Everybody Dance Now, Songs from Hamilton, Volume 1. So these bands were all around. This is a snapshot of the year 2006. That was junior achiever Gene Champagne, formerly of the very well-known Hamilton band The Killjoys from the 90s, and that was a track called California. And big fan of Junior Achiever, who just released something, I think it was last year. Panty Christ in there, Carve My Name Into Your Chest. We also heard the Lorenas with Peroxide Suicide, and we started that set off with Electroluminescent and Ghosts in the Glass. And that was discs one and two of the first ever CNC compilation. On the second one, that came out in 2007, featured the shorn skull of Gunnar Smith on the cover because it just was a great image, so we used it. And so don't let it go to your head, Jamie, just because we had you on the cover, man. Anyway, Jamie should be here hosting the show with me, but I'm doing this on a whim, so he's not. And many apologies. Maybe he'll join me for an episode. We're going to get on to disc two. And disc two, these discs are all great. Some are better than others depending on your tastes, but I'm a big fan of all of them. I like this track. This was a band called The Racket and Baby on 93.3.

93.3 CFMU. That was Julie Fader. You may know her from her work with many different artists, including Sarah Harmer, or from Hamilton's own Flux AD, who were no longer around by this time, by the time we put out these compilations. This was the second Everybody Dance Now Volume 2, or in full, Songs from Hamilton Volume 2. Julie Fader with Middle of the Night. Wax Mannequin was back with You and All Your Friends. Neighborhood Noise in there with Another Face in the Crowd, and The Racket starting us off with Baby. On each of these discs, we tried to have semi-representation of a lot of pop, rock, and dance genres. We didn't always succeed, but we certainly did get a reasonable amount of hip-hop, which is cool. So we got K-Sun coming up with Living in the City, followed by Crown of Thorns with Not Just Another, and then People's Republic with Demons. And then a track that you've probably heard elsewhere. This is 93.3.

won't stunt it. Spike punch it, company lunches, pump it like gas. Asset like US, Back Bay, Athens. Now they wanna tax it, I'm laughing, screaming, we won't.

That was not the Arkells. Well, it is the Arkells, and it was the Arkells' first big hit, and they are still going pretty darn strong. However, that was not the Arkells because it was Charlemagne, which is the band that preceded Arkells, and they were McMaster students at the time, and that is from their first self-titled EP, Charlemagne? I don't recall, but anyway, the boss is coming from Charlemagne. We follow them along for quite a few of these 10 Everybody Dance Now compilations, and no one knew, we all knew they were great, but no one knew they were going to become what they have become. So you'll hear them again during these local music programs. Charlemagne with The Boss is Coming, People's Republic before that with Demons, Crown of Thorns, Not Just Another, a really great band featuring a former Live and Direct host here from CFMU, Leon, also known as Eclipse. And we started off with K-Sun and Living in the City. Moving on again to a band called The Feels. It's a short little ditty, but it's a good little ditty. I Got Love on 93.3 CFMU in Hamilton.

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We, in conjunction with Indie FM 101.5, now the Hawk at Mohawk College, a bunch of us, Sandeep Bhandari, Les Palango, Gunnar Smith, and myself, put together these compilations, and I'm sharing them with you as a mini history lesson. I'm trying not to talk that much, mostly just to play you bands that were around. This particular collection is from 2007, and that was Don Vale with Untitled, and they are still around. Their last album was super, super good. Jeremy Fisher with Scar That Never Heals, big fan of him. The Nines were back on this comp, but no longer the first track. Insanity is the Sanest Thing You've Got, and The Feels with I Got Love. We're keeping this show to 3 hours, so we're not going to get through all of Disc 1, Volume 2, but we'll try. Let's get on to Gary. This is the Sam Lawrence 5 on 93.3.

93.3 CFMU, we are almost to the end of this first episode. I have no idea how many episodes this is going to be, or if I'll even get them finished, but I'm down here at 93.3 CFMU in the basement of the Student Center at McMaster University in Hamilton, Ontario, by myself, trying to make some programming, and I thought going back to Hamilton Music was a fun way to do it. That was Free Skin by Joel Elliott. Joel hasn't made music for some time. He did, for quite a while, run my favorite Hamilton restaurant ever, Work, on James Street North. But that track was the first time we got him on one of our collections. Free Skin, Monster Helicopter in there from Sailboats Are White. The Love Bolt were back with a track called Ugly Heart. And the Sam Lawrence Five with Gary. Fun fact, the now defunct, always fondly remembered, This Ain't Hollywood, the man from The Five, Glenn Fullman, the Hamilton kid, a member of that band. We're going to give you one more track, and then we're done for now. We'll kind of pick up with the tail end of Disc 1 on the next show. Next week, perhaps? I don't know. Hopefully so. Afternoons in Stereo will be the one to start that one off, because now it's a go-go, Cowlick. Hope you enjoyed this walk down a musical memory lane. 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I'm Jamie.

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Hello, everybody. Welcome to our third episode of Everybody Dance Now, Songs from Hamilton. Starting off with, we're going just in order with the tracks from each of the CDs, visiting Hamilton music of yesteryear, this year being specifically 2008. And we're just kind of going in order till we run out of time after 3 hours, and then we start a new show. So it's not like one show per 1 year, maybe in another world where we had things normally occurring around the radio station. Possibly that's the way it would go, but not so much right now. That was West Point with Her Body Goes. I don't know what happened to that band. Kind of wish I did. That was the second track on the second disc of Everybody Dance Now, Songs from Hamilton 3, and we're going to keep on going with more music. In just a minute, in case you forgot, CFMU and C101.5, otherwise known as Indie, now known as The Hawk, put together these compilation discs to go along with our music festival that we used to do, the CNC Music Festival. 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Anyway. Supercrawl kind of came along and subsumed that, which was fine by us, but we kept putting out these discs, and we're going to visit some more tracks off of it. Next up, Holiday with iRobot Lover on 93.3 CFMU.

This is 93.3 FM CFMU in Hamilton, Ontario. We are coming to you from the basement of the Student Center, the very, very empty Student Center here at McMaster University. I'm Jamie Tennant. I'm the program director of this station. And I'd say I'm doing this because I'm bored. That's not exactly true. There's plenty to do. We are programming mostly pre-recorded material, which involves a lot of shuffling of playlists and things like that. It's more difficult than you might think to keep things on time and moving. However, I'm not whining. I also get to do a little more radio because we've got to fill in some of the gaps. And this is what I decided to do. Do some Hamilton music. Everybody Dance Now Songs from Hamilton was the series of discs that we put out and started in 2006. We're up to 2008, and what you just heard there, a few artists that we've heard from in previous shows, because as I said previously, a lot of artists stuck around and everyone wanted to be involved, which was great. The support we got from the community was fantastic. So you're going to hear repeated artists, definitely, from disc to disc, and some you won't. For example, we started the show off with West Point. I think that was the only disc that they were on, and I don't know how long they were even together as a group. Anyway, we just heard Queen C featuring Eclipse. That, of course, is a Hamilton power couple. Queen C and Eclipse have been together for quite a long time. They've got a great family. And they've done amazing work in this community. That track was called Senses Mania. And before that, we had Heat, Back Again, Witness the Power, the name of that track. We had Cowlick in there with We Can Do 1979. That, of course, Jackson and Dylan Hudecki's band, the Bros Hudecki. Brothers. Bros makes it sound wrong, doesn't it? Okay, Brothers Hudecki. And we started off with Holiday and iRobot Lover. Moving into some more music. This is Eclipse again, but with his group, who were legendary around for a long time, did great work. Crown of Thorns, Got to Get It. Good track. 93.3 CFMU.

When I was young, back in 1988, I made friends with a guy named Ken Jones. I don't know whatever happened to Ken Jones. Hey, Ken Jones, if you're like listening by some weird fluke, yeah, look me up. Give me a call. Where you been? Anyway, Ken Jones always made me laugh. He was a real punk rock guy and is responsible for much of my taste in punk rock and was a big fan of stuff that was power poppy as long as it was good. For example, All. He was a big fan of the band All. And he made me laugh because they always called it After School Special Corps, which is what I think Junior Achiever sound like. That was Junior Achiever with Scoot. And a great band, Gene Champagne, drummer from the Killjoys, now drummer from Teenage Head. That is his group that he fronts and writes the music for. Before that, Cam Malcolm, Lonely Boy. Cam did a lot of stuff around town. I'm sure someone listening knows this. What happened to Cam? Where Cam been at? I have no clue. Before that, Drew Smith with a track called Old Souls, which I'm going to get nerdy and tell you that I'm a big Phantom of the Paradise fan. So when I hear Old Souls, I kind of always imagine Drew singing the song from that film. Most of you don't know what I'm talking about, so I'll move on. Crown of Thorns, Got to Get It, started off that set. And we're going to keep on going with more Hamilton music. This is a band who I believe were only around for a brief time. Dean Lickyer, Never Let You Go on 93.3 CFMU.

back again, this time not with a long-lost track, but with a track they wrote back in the day and re-recorded into the 2000s after they rebanded? Is that the word? Reformed. 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You're listening to our retrospective of Hamilton music through the 2000s. 2006 to 2015-ish is more or less where we're going with this. All taken from the Everybody Dance Now Songs from Hamilton compilations. We are on disc 2 of disc 3? Does that make sense? Disc 2 of album 3? Whatever you want to say. 93.3 and 101.5 at Mohawk put these things out together for the first many years. Then we went solo. You'll know when we get there because of the solo year. CFMU was not 100% sure we could pull this off, so we made a single disc instead of a double. But then we went back up to the double the year after, which was kind of cool. So Simply Saucer before that, Sailboats Are White, showing off their hardcore edge with Stephen Aaron Winger. We had the Vapids with Sign Language, and we started off the set with Dean Lickyer, Never Let You Go. Going to keep on going. We are CFMU 93.3, Hamilton, Ontario, McMaster University. This is going to, this band, unfortunately, I think this is the last time they appear. They broke up shortly after, I believe. I might be wrong. They could be on one more disc. It's Cursed, Into the Hive on 93.3.

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That's 93.3. My name's Jamie. I'm the host of this here show, just doing a retrospective of Hamilton music from the Everybody Dance Now collection. Espanola with Can't Stay Here. In case you aren't privy to the info, Espanola is the one and only Goldie, Aaron Goldstein, who was very briefly, although no one seems to remember it, kind of a member of Charlemagne, who became Arkells, definitely worked with the band, definitely was in one of the side projects called the Surly Young Bucks, played pedal steel, once told me a wonderful story of how he came to play pedal steel. Apocryphal or not, it was a good story. Then went on to Toronto. He worked here at CFMU. He was our production guy. If you listen to the station enough, or if you're a volunteer here, you might recognize some of his work. The one promo we still play that he wrote and produced is the mighty CFMU beast putting its hoof in the dirt. You might recall what I'm talking about, like a fake, you know, wilderness hinterland who's who type thing. Anyway, brilliant work, creative guy, done lots of great stuff, played pedal steel with Cowboy Junkies, I believe, and played with Dan Romano, and Espanola is him. So that's Espanola. Can't Stay Here. Early Espanola, by the way. I think he put out a record of theirs just last year. Maybe even early this year, but I think it was just last year. Can't Stay Here, the name of that track. June and July in there with My Navigator. Teenage Head with Ain't Got No Sense. Now, Teenage Head, I don't know the full story, but the version that I know, the quick version, is Teenage Head couldn't get the rights to some of their early material because of the record label and some weirdo shenanigans. So they re-recorded a bunch of their early songs with Marky Ramone on drums, which is pretty cool. So the record's called Teenage Head with Marky Ramone, and it was just before Frankie Venom passed. And as I record this, it's the week he died. It was a few days ago, the anniversary, I think 12 years possibly. So anyway, tip one up to Frankie. That was Teenage Head. We started the set off with Cursed and Into the Hive. Now, we're going to switch years mid-set here because I don't need to come back on and talk after just two songs. You've heard me talking enough. But the last two songs in the disc, it's I Am Lost by the Nines and Party at Dick and Mimi's Afternoons in Stereo. So after that, we'll be moving into 2009's released Songs from Hamilton 4.

a great band who pop up on the compilations every once in a while, not every year. They pop up in real life every once in a while, too, and came out with an album. I'm going to forget the name of it because I haven't had enough coffee yet, so I won't even try. But Dawn Vale, great, great band. That was Linda McCartney. And before that, starting off our fourth year, 2009's disc, Arkells with Deadlines. By that point, Arkells were a pretty known group, so it was very, very cool that they were willing to help us out. They were on the first record, Jackson Square, but they could have easily started to say no. You'll notice as we progress towards disc 10, they never said no. We approached them and they were always more than happy to give us a track. We thought it was important to have a band with a lot of recognition on the disc, or at least a couple of interesting bands that would draw in the casual listener, because the disc was free, so what the heck, if you got it and it started with Arkells, you might listen. The point being, of course, to bring attention to the lesser-known bands on the disc, some of whom have some of the best tracks, quite frankly. The last two tracks on the 2008 disc were starting that set, The Nines with I Am Lost, and Afternoons in Hysteria with Party at Dick and Mimi's. We went from a disco vibe to a house vibe on that one, and it was a great way to end that disc. Two great songs. We are going to keep on going with more music, and it's, who is it? It's Huron, the aforementioned Aaron Goldstein, also in this band, as was Pete Hall from a band called A Northern Chorus, who we played earlier in the series. The Biggest Dig, Huron on 93.3 CFMU.

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Either way, we are 93.3 CFMU, and I am Jamie, and we are playing a whole bunch of Hamilton artists from the past. We have now made our way to Everybody Dance Now, Songs from Hamilton, Volume 4. And in that set, we heard Building Castles Out of Matchsticks with Around My Heart. That is Anne Sulikowski, and she has just continued to grow her sound and her music, doing all kinds of really cool ambient things. She's on Instagram and a bunch of other places, showing pedals, doing pedal demos. Really cool stuff. You should check it out if you can. So great that she's still doing things. Bits and Pieces before that, that was Junior Boys. Junior Boys were relatively new at this time, but it was super cool of them to give us a track for the comp. Also, Koshik, who we heard from before, who had been signed to California's Stone's Throw Records, that was Steel City Bagel, Steel, S-T-E-A-L, just so you know, and started off the set with Huron with The Biggest Dig. We're coming to you from Hamilton, Ontario, in case you couldn't tell, because I keep talking about Hamilton bands. We are going to move on and play Pneumatic Transit, a band who I think only appeared the one time. The Laughing Lets Me Know, the name of the track, 93.3 FM.

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I'm Jamie. We are playing Hamilton music, and we're playing it from the Everybody Dance Now series of discs. That was a track called Radio from Cowlick. Once again, we heard from them earlier in the show, Dylan and Jackson Hudecki and band members. We had Dark Mean in there, which is by a guy named Mark Dean. Happy Banjo, the name of that track. Again, there was never enough Dark Mean stuff for me. I was always hoping for a bunch of albums and a full career, and I think that's not exactly the way it went. But that happens. It's all good. We have what we have, and it's great. Sandman Viper Command, Strawberry Quick, the name of the track. And Pneumatic Transit with The Laughing Lets Me Know. We are about halfway through disc one from volume four. Let's keep on going with another track from a band who I think we heard in the last program, Spirits. 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

doesn't matter what I look at, it's what I see.

Oh, yeah, that's a sweet little song. I gotta say that there's a lot of music on these discs. We've been playing the Everybody Dance Now series, and there's 10 discs. All but one are double discs, so all but one have a minimum of 40 tracks on them. And I can't say that I remember everything. I mean, once I hear it, I'm like, oh, yeah, that one. To be honest, on occasion, there's a couple of tracks I'm like, I don't even remember this because it was 15 years ago. But nevertheless, it's been a real trip for me to listen to some of this stuff. I forgot how much I loved some of these songs. And that was a great tune, Matt Paxton. Down the Mountain as a Train, Katie Caron before that with Umbrella Blues. Life in Sound with Untitled Bracket Screaming Out. End bracket, of course. And Spirits with Open the Door. And again, I forgot how different Spirits sounded from Brad Germain's other projects. Speaking of his projects, you should go buy records at his shop, Into the Abyss on Lock Street. Just taking a second now to say, go to cfmu.ca, go to the video section, and check out our record store maps. Because really, been trying to push people to buy records locally. As you hear this, I don't know, maybe we're all able to go wherever we want. Maybe everything's been shut down again. I don't know. This is kind of a free-floating program. It could end up anywhere. But if you can, these guys are being really safe. I think you can probably buy a record at any of the shops. I'm talking about Revolution Records on Ottawa Street, Dr. Disc on Wilson Street. I'm talking about, as I mentioned, Into the Abyss, The Beat Goes On up at Rymal and Upper James, out in Dundas, go to Records on Wheels, the whole Hamilton area. Hammer City Records may or may not still be open. I don't know, because they are moving or closing, or it's all very vague. I hope it's just moving at the end of November. So go down there, especially support those guys. And anyway, that's my spiel for you to go buy records. And now let's get back to the music before I get too annoying. This is Sleep Talking, Robin Del Unto on 93.3 CFMU.

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I'm Jamie Tennant, program director of the station, host of the program Get Lit, which is a book show that airs every Thursday at 12:30, host of Octopus Army, which occasionally still airs, though COVID-19 has messed with my program there, Japanese music show, and host of these random shows that you probably hear way too much of my voice if you listen to CFMU on the regular, because I'm everywhere, because I'm the only live person here who's recording to fill in all of the gaps between shows. But do keep listening. We have plenty of, well, not plenty of live hosts, but a few live hosts and plenty of hosts pre-recording their programs at home using the gear that they have. Some people are doing it on a very, very limited budget, because we're not going to ask volunteers to invest in major gear. But they're all doing it, and it's really great, and you should keep on listening, because we got some great shows right now. The Mooma Kill, kind of a nerdy title there, Greg. That was Afternoons in Stereo. Before that, The Summer of 82, Handsome Sultan. Whatever happened to Handsome Sultan? That was some great music from Handsome Sultan. We had Dan Griffin. As mentioned before, he was a founding member of Arkells and left to become a lawyer. I believe they are still buddies. New Street Name, the name of that track. And we started off with Robin Delunto and Sleep Talking. Again, another artist who we used to hear a lot from, and I'm not sure where Robin's at now. Somebody let me know. Anyway, coming up, what are you going to do, like, call? I'm not on the air. You don't have to let me know. I'm just talking. It's the way it goes. You're winging it when you're on the microphone. The Archipelago of Doubt, the name of the next track, and it is Cam Malcolm and the Owls on 93.3.

0: Man, somehow we are almost at the end of the show already. We only got another set left before I let you go. But right there, what you just heard was For the Sake of Sound from Disc 2. We've moved on to Disc 2 of Everybody Dance Now, Volume 4, Holding Sky, the name of that band. Ramona, before that, with A Way Over, featuring Dave Fritz, who used to be in a band called Trigger way, way back in, I'd say the day, but I guess it's my day. We had Tara Lightfoot with Haldeman Trail, again, some early Tara before she signed to on, I guess she might have been on Sonic Onion at this time, but she certainly has become a name beyond what she was here, but she's always been so talented, and the early stuff is just as great. Haldeman Trail. Cam Malcolm and the Owls with The Archipelago of Doubt. Moving right on into something a little different, New Slang, Different States on 93.3 CFMU.
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0: natural and terrible differential. 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Sometimes slide side to side, so take it in stride, I glide, let it ride, like G-Tech soldier to do when you roll and die.
1: Suspend my palate for alteration 5 years or so. Get that click in my head 5 years or so. 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
0: Stakes

You know, I don't know how long it's going to take to do all 10 discs in 3-hour segments, but we are near the end of segment 3. This is the third episode, and we have reached only the fourth disc. And maybe we'll, you know, get ahead a little bit when we reach the year where there was only a single disc, which I think was number 7. But could have been number 8. I'm really not sure. My memory fails me. Anyway, we're at the end of the show, is what I'm trying to say. There will be a fourth installment. Hopefully by the holidays I'll be done everything. Then I can air it all in a row. It'll be, you know, you'll get queasy every time you hear my voice. But at least you'll hear all this great music. It'll be a fun marathon, won't it? I apologize in advance for all the me. But nevertheless, I'm having fun. And I hope you are too. In that set, we just heard Where We Should Be. And Where We Should Be is Distance Between Stars, a band that I kind of forgot about. Good track. Lee Reed featuring Sarah Green before that with Basic Cable. Big Brother in there with Lockjaw and New Slang starting off the set with Different States. Yeah, we started things a little bit weird on that particular set. And Big Brother, man, glad to have them on the disc at all, because there was a very strange band, and I first came across those guys and their CD, The Blank Years, when I was working for the unfortunately ill-fated Hamilton Music Scene Festival. I worked there the year it folded. Yay for me. Anyway, got to know this band because we thought that me and Gunner, who coincidentally put these compilations together in large part while he was working at 101, we wanted to put them on the compilation that they put out. And the boss was kind of like, no, that's just too bizarre. So we had to break the bad news to them, and I think they weren't super thrilled. The fellow that I was talking to from the band, Jeremy, I believe. But then I explained what was going on and how we thought they were great, and we became, you know, we didn't hang out, but we became friendly, and it was all good in the end, and I'm a fan. Anyway, we're going to leave you with something called Easy Roll Master. Easy Roll Master is a track by Apollo's Down, another band that I kind of forgot about. Coming up on the next show, we're going to finish off this disc with the likes of Dodger and Live How You Live and Ocean Ship and Steve Cynix. It's going to be really great. And then we're heading headlong into disc 5 in 2010. Wow, halfway through and it'll still be 10 years ago. It's hard to believe. Anyway, I'm done talking. This is Apollo's Down with Easy Roll Master. Thank you for listening. Talk to you soon.

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0: 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My name's Paul. It's time for the Come Sunday program, a half hour of gospel music from the golden age of gospel and beyond. On this afternoon's program, it's that time of year. It's the festival time of year. And you know, on many of the folk festivals, the blues festivals, the jazz festivals, they always have room for good gospel music. And that goes way back to the Newport Jazz Festival of 1958, when Mahalia Jackson made one of her very first secular appearances with the Duke Ellington Orchestra. We're going to hear that appearance right now on the program, and she's going to be singing the song that was the inspiration for the title of this very program, Come Sunday. Mahalia Jackson with the Duke Ellington Orchestra.
1: And now, Willis Conover.
2: Duke, to introduce your guest, one of the world's most popular singers who never has lost his first love for jazz, Frankie Lane.

Thank you very much, ladies and gentlemen. Good evening to y'all. I'm more than glad to be here. Besides that, somebody had a wonderful idea tonight as to how to make me very happy. They have given me the extreme pleasure, privilege, and opportunity of introducing to you one of the greatest voices of our time. To me, this is one of the most emotionally responsive and compelling voices ever heard. It might be well, too, for you to remember tonight, from an historically musical point of view, that this will mark the first time this great talent will ever have sung before a strictly jazz audience. I give you one of the greatest talents, Miss Mahalia Jackson.

0: Hayley Jackson. 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
1: Well, since that one is over, I'll do something I kind of can, you know. That's such a beautiful song, and I've been worried to death all day, hoping I could do it my first time, you know. If Duke wasn't great, I never would have tried it, but I thank God for him.
2: Keep your hand

There's Mahalia Jackson. When she went into the studio, or pardon me, when she released an album called Live at the Newport Jazz Festival in 1958, one of her first secular appearances, as I pointed out earlier. But when she released that album, some of the hymns that she sang at Newport in 1958, the live recordings had technical imperfections that they couldn't overcome. So she went back into the recording studio to record a few tracks under the controlled studio conditions, and yet included them on her Live at Newport 58 record, and that is one of them. My God is Real, Yes God is Real, Mahalia Jackson with Mildred Falls, her longtime pianist accompanist, and special guest Lillian M. Mitchell on the organ, who was at the Newport appearance, but just Mildred Falls was. But there we had My God is Real recorded in the studio, and before that, Didn't It Rain, also from that Live at the Newport Jazz Festival recording. We began with two Newport 1958 recordings with all the technical imperfections from a Duke Ellington album called Duke Ellington Live at Newport 1958, and it includes the portion of his set that featured Mahalia Jackson as a special guest. Duke had written an extended musical work called The Sacred Concert, and one of the songs, the title for this program, Come Sunday, on the Duke Ellington recording of it, Mahalia Jackson came into the studio to sing it. So he brought her up during his Newport set to recreate that moment. We had that in the opening tune on our Come Sunday program. Excuse me. oh man, it was the Ellington Orchestra with some impressionistic accompaniment to Mahalia Jackson on Come Sunday. And then they hung around. Mildred Falls took over at the piano, and the Ellington Orchestra hung around for Keep Your Hand on the Plow. And they gave Mahalia almost like a New Orleans-style jazz accompaniment. And you know, she's from New Orleans originally, so she probably felt comfortable with that kind of a background. And then also we had Didn't It Rain, as I said, with Mildred Falls at the piano from Newport 58, and then that studio recreation of Newport 58, My God is Real. Hey, we've still got some time left. It's just a half-hour gospel program every Friday afternoon here, but we still got time to squeeze in a few more appearances from Mahalia Jackson at the Newport Jazz Festival of 1958. Here's one, and this is, I think, the first gospel song I ever heard, and I believe it was by Mahalia when I heard it.

There's Mahalia Jackson in a gospel, a popular gospel song that actually crossed over into the pop charts, I believe, back into the 1950s. As I pointed out earlier, I think it's the first gospel song I ever heard. It was probably Mahalia on the Ed Sullivan Show that I heard. He's got the whole wide world in his hands. We've got to just about come to just about the end of the Come Sunday program this afternoon. We've been listening to Mahalia Jackson live at the Newport Jazz Festival of 1958. We've got one more track to come, and it's a showstopper. We're going to go out with this one. It's Mahalia Jackson's version of the Lord's Prayer, again, recorded live at Newport. We'll see you next week. Drop by Friday afternoon for more gospel music. Bye-bye.

Hey guys, welcome to Declutter. I'm your host Nikita, and this episode is very exciting. We're going to be talking about the Marvel Universe. I've titled it Sweet Sweet Nostalgia, The Rise and Plateau of Marvel. And it is a good time to be talking about this, I feel like, with Spider-Man coming out this week, and we also have Avengers Doomsday. I was like, let's talk about Marvel. Like, we do have to talk about Marvel. So Spider-Man Branding Day is coming out this Friday, and Avengers Doomsday's trailer was just released, and we just had the San Diego Comic-Con where they were releasing a little bit of tidbits, and we saw, like, Captain America, and we saw Steve Rogers, who is not Captain America, but a new hero nomad. And I was wondering, what is happening with Marvel? Like, this is coming to a point where I'm just seeing the same characters that we all had, like, kind of a funeral for. Like, you're seeing Robert Downey Jr. come back from as Doctor Doom after they did a whole thing about how this is their last time being in Marvel. And we have to talk about, like, as I said, the rise and plateau of the Marvel Studios, because I can't say that it has fallen. It hasn't fallen. We still have, like, Brand New Day is 100% making $1 billion in the box office. I bought a ticket last week, guys, and I've been such a big Marvel fan. I watch every movie. I think after I gained consciousness as a teenager, I was going by myself or with my brothers, and we were always buying movie tickets. I was always so prepared. When I can't even describe to you how watching Thor Ragnarok in cinema was. It was awesome. And it was just like, I don't know. Then you come back to this point in time where everything is just kind of nostalgia bait. You're watching the stories and they just seem to follow the same formula in a way, and you're feeling very not optimistic, but not sad, not like, oh, this sucks, but not optimistic about the future of the Marvel Universe. And I wanted to talk about the rise and the fall of the Marvel Universe. I wanted to talk about the Infinity Saga. I wanted to talk about, like, where did we come from? Like, we start with Marvel Comics, Stan Lee, and then how it is now, like, the interconnectedness that has taken over Marvel, and how it is kind of nostalgia bait now, relying on the love that people, the fans of Marvel Studios have had, the love that they have for what the studios had done before, like during the Infinity Saga and even like the comics and stuff, and how they're relying on that instead of relying on proper storytelling, allowing the directors to have way more creative freedom, and just like not forcing the storytellers, the writers and the directors to follow the same formula and the interconnectedness of the whole Marvel Universe, and instead just let it breathe. Because I think some of the best shows and movies that have come out recently, at least, have been stuff that isn't connected as much to the Marvel Universe. And I'm talking about, even Spider-Man isn't as, I feel like you can watch the Spider-Man movies without really watching like the whole of the Marvel, like the Marvel shows and all that stuff. Like, it's so much easier to do that with Spider-Man. And you can have like shows like Wonder Man where you don't really need to know too much about it. And it was like critically acclaimed. People love that show. And you have like Moon Knight. I love Moon Knight. Like, you don't need to really watch Moon Knight to understand like the whole thing. I've had people say like Loki. I've had friends watch Loki and they kind of don't know what's going on with the Marvel Universe, but they're just having fun. Like, shows where, like, yeah, if you know, it will make it better, but if you don't know, you're still having a good time. Like, I think like WandaVision is like a maybe, but WandaVision kind of like, if you don't know, you can kind of still watch it. You have like, I don't know, like recently so much is being held at gunpoint with the, like, you can hear writers and

what is Marvel. That was just 4 minutes of me ranting about this, but what is Marvel and where did we come from? So what is Marvel? Marvel is comic books. If you know Marvel, you know DC. So Marvel and DC are kind of being held at, they're the top two superhero, like, pop culture phenomenon, comics, studios, shows, TV. DC has had an upper hand in the past. Like, before, like, Iron Man and the Marvel, the MCU coming out with the Infinity Saga, like, DC was what was known. You knew Superman, you knew Batman, you knew Aquaman, you knew Wonder Woman. Like, that's where, like, the superhero genre, people knew that side. Like, that's what was known. And everyone was, and they had the best shows, and they had movies released, like the Superman trilogy with, rest in peace, I don't remember. Yeah, the Superman trilogy. And then you have, like, all this, like, the Batman movies with their 20 actors who have reprised the role, and you have Wonder Woman, like, in the 80s, I think, 80s or 70s, and then, like, it just continues, and Marvel wasn't as well known. Like, they still had their bangers. Like, people know Marvel, they know X-Men, they know Spider-Man is their most popular hero, and they know the Fantastic Four, but they didn't know, like, the way we know now. Like, we know Captain America, we know Iron Man, we know Thor. They weren't as popular. Like, they were more known for, like, the Fantastic Fours and the X-Men and the Spider-Man. And it came to a point where Marvel Studios, when they were creating Marvel Comics, I think it's Marvel Comics, Marvel Studios, I'm not sure. This is off the top of my head, guys. I really need to precise this. So, like, the Marvel Studio, because this is an opinionated show, yes. And then, so Marvel Studios had to sell due to, like, some financial stuff happening. They had to sell the rights to some of the more popular heroes in order to, like, make do and to, like, not, like, you know, crash and burn. So they sold the most popular. They sold the X-Men. They sold Fantastic Four. Did they sell Fantastic Four? Yes, they sold Fantastic Four. They sold Spider-Man. So Spider-Man belongs to Sony, like, officially. They sold the Hulk. I think the Hulk belonged to, was it Fox or 20th? I think so, but don't quote me on that. They sold the X-Men to Fox, and Deadpool and Wolverine was, like, a whole, like, thing about, like, saying goodbye to Fox centuries and the superheroes and the X-Men. So, yeah. So, now we have the DC thriving. Everyone knows Superman. Superman is the quintessential superhero. And then you have Marvel, which is, like, kind of surviving. Like, you know, Spider-Man. I watched so many Spider-Man movies and, like, shows. Like, the Spectacular Spider-Man was my thing. But then you go through all this, like, all these things that are happening with superhero genre. Movies are starting to come out. We're in the big boom of Hollywood. And superhero and franchises are, like, starting to make a hit. And, like, we're talking about all the Indiana Jones franchise and all that stuff. And there's not been a true, apart from, like, Superman and, like, the Spider-Man series, I'm talking Spider-Man 1, 2, and 3, the ones directed by Sam Raimi. People say it's one of the best ones ever. But then you're having, like, a whole, like, Marvel Studios has a whole collection of other heroes that they want to release, and they start releasing with Iron Man 1. And let me tell you guys, I love Iron Man. I could rewatch those movies multiple times. Iron Man, Robert Downey Jr. for me was the love of my life. And, like, when I was a teenager, I was so obsessed with him. And I was so obsessed with the Iron Man franchise. It is so good. The first movie, Robert Downey Jr. owns Tony Stark. Like, even if you, like, you watch the show and you're like, oh, okay, that's good. And then you read the comics, you're like, they might have as well have just, like, pulled him out of the comics. And it was, like, a big thing because Robert Downey Jr. was kind of, like, almost blacklisted from Hollywood because he was a drug addict. He'd been to jail. Like, he was going through all this substance abuse issues. And Marvel Studios took a chance on him and gave him this role to, like, push forth. And, like, he did such a good job of it. And it became such a hit. And it became so well known. And Iron Man became, like, a household name. And Robert Downey Jr. right now is an Oscar winner for Oppenheimer. So, like, it was well done. I truly believe he's, like, one of the best actors in Marvel Studios. That's why I was kind of sad to see him come back from Disney. Well, we won't talk about that right now. We're talking about the Marvel thing. So, yeah. So we're going into this Iron Man 1, and they're introducing the other, you go to Captain America.

America with Chris Evans, the first Avenger. You go to Thor 1, I don't remember the name, but it's with Chris Hemsworth. And then you're like, you're introducing Incredible Hulk. Incredible Hulk, I think they changed the actor because I think it was Edward Norton. I think that's it. If I remember that, that's crazy, guys. Like, Edward Norton. So, like, you're going through all these things and you're, and they're introducing their characters and letting you know who they are. They're introducing, like, their backstory. So, like, you get connected to these characters. You know their characteristics. You know what drives them. You know what's wrong with them. You know, like, their trauma and all that stuff. And then you, and it's all leading up to this big thing, which is, like, Avengers 1, where they're going against this character, Loki, who is played by Tom Hiddleston. Love him. He's also very good. Oh my god. The character work that they put into, like, this first, I've seen, like, the producer, the person in charge of Marvel Studios, Kevin Feige, was saying, like, people, like, overthink how the build-up to the Infinity Saga, to, like, Avengers Infinity War and Avengers Endgame. But I truly think that the character work and the relationship building of, like, the audience and the characters was done so well, where you get to know so much about the characters and you get to, like, really be involved in all this, like, little nitty-gritties, and you get to see how they're interacting with each other, and you get to see how, like, the plot moves them forward, moves them back, builds their teamwork, and it was done well. I wouldn't say, like, it was 100% perfect, like, there's no such thing, but it was done in a way that made you feel really, like, willing to continuously watch the next few shows. And then Marvel did this thing where, like, the first thing that became well known for is, like, for doing the end credits, and then the next thing they became well known for is for, how do I say, for the interconnectedness of their universe. Like, the universe was so interconnected. Like, in order to really get Avengers, like, the first one, you have to watch the ones before, like, the solo movies, in order to get the team movies, so that you can know the characters and you can know why they are the way they are. And I think I actually watched the first Avengers before I watched anything else, with, like, a CD, a DVD in my house, and me and my brother were just like, oh my god, this is so cool. But yeah, so that's how the Avengers was built, and that's how Marvel Studios started. And before I get into the rest and, like, teach you guys about Marvel Studios and why it is such a brilliant thing and why we love it so much and why I love it so much and why right now it's a bit disappointing for everyone to talk about it, I wanted to play some music that I think connects me to Marvel Studios. I think I discovered, like, rock, because they use a lot of, their soundtracks are very rock heavy, very music, the earliest music you're gonna hear is, like, in, from 2004, 2003. So I wanted to play some of the rock music that I discovered, or, like, I became interested in because of Marvel, starting it off with Canada's very own Nickelback, Something in Your Mouth. I hope you enjoy.

And that was Something in Your Mouth by Nickelback, Highway to Hell by AC/DC, and Superman's Dead by Our Lady Peace. Nickelback and Our Lady Peace are Canadian, and I was so happy to find a song called Superman's Dead for this show. And I did discover AC/DC through Iron Man. Sue me, guys. Like, I just, like, this is how it is sometimes. But yeah, so we were talking about Marvel. Marvel's interconnectedness is a very big part of it. Like, you have to watch this and this movies in order to understand this new movie. Like, before Avengers Infinity War, like, I did, like, a whole, like, watching all the Marvel movies back, like, from the beginning, from, like, Captain America, the First Avenger, and Iron Man, and then going all the way to how it was right now. And then you're going online and you're searching, what movies do I have to watch in order to understand Avengers Infinity War, or to be prepared for Avengers Infinity War? And it was, like, a good thing when all the movies were very popular and there was, like, not as many movies, like, when it was just like 10 movies or 20 movies to catch up on. But then right now it is a crazy load of stuff that you need to catch up on. And there was this period of time after the Infinity Saga, which I will go into, after the Infinity Saga was over and Marvel had, like, one of the best movie runs, like Avengers Infinity War, Avengers Endgame. They were making loads of money. Like, they were feeling so inspired by this, like, by all this, like, oh my god, people really love Marvel. Then they started releasing so much content. Like, it was overwhelming. I was overwhelmed. Like, they were releasing, they had their shows, they started doing shows. Like, we had, like, Loki, WandaVision, and Falcon and the Winter Soldier. I had to call them the big three because they were the first Marvel shows, like, officially Marvel Studio shows. And they were really good. Like, I love those three shows. I especially love Loki and WandaVision. I stand by those shows to this day. They were so good. And then suddenly you're having all this other small stuff being loaded, all this other stuff that you have to watch. There are, like, 7 movies coming out in 1 year, and there's, like, there's shows coming out, like, back to back to back. Like, there's a whole, I don't know if there was a whole year where there were, like, 5 shows coming out. Like, and there are shows, like, you're like, how did you even get there? Like, I don't know if people remember Echo. Echo was a show that kind of, that was, like, inspired by, like, the Hawkeye show, and then, like, there was a, like, a villain in that show, and then she had her own show, and I was like, what are we doing right now? What are we doing? It was very good. Like, he was talking about, like, a character that was deaf. I feel like it was deaf, and either deaf, and then, like, her leg was amputated. I don't remember that. Don't quote me on that. But then you're putting, like, you're giving this, like, big thing to a character that you know is very hidden, very underground. You're not giving them a lot of, like, marketing. It's very much, like, hit it and run. The same thing happened with Ironheart, like, really zero marketing. And, like, you're just like, oh my god, she's black and she's a superhero. How cool is that, guys? Like, don't you like that? And then you're just, like, disappearing. But I'll talk about that. That's something that I want to talk about. But yeah, so now all these shows, all these things coming out, and you're just getting overwhelmed. Like, I'm overwhelmed. I'm over, like, stimulated, and I'm a big fan of Marvel. Imagine the people who are just casual fans, who just maybe went to watch Infinity War and Endgame because it was, like, a huge pop culture thing, and, like, people were really excited to watch it. And now these people are not going to, like, go and watch all your 20 things coming out in 1 year and, like, and see all these things that are, like, oh, you have to watch this, and this in order to understand Avengers, the Avengers movie that's gonna come out, or, like, oh, like, you need to, like, they're all interconnected. Like, if you didn't watch this, then you

0: sort of how they express their their Italian Canadian identity.
1: Yeah, so Italian Canadian has been a concept that I didn't know about until I moved to Hamilton, to be honest. Sure, we all know about Italian American, which, if you want, is something close to Italian Canadian from movies, from Hollywood movies, Scorsese's movies, Al Pacino, things like that. Which, by the way, they are mostly about criminals. So,
0: yeah.
1: Anyway. Okay. Also these aspects like Brooklyn, Little Italy, it feels all a bit fake and touristic. And with my previous experience in Canada, I didn't encounter anything of Italian-Canadian, really, because I was living in a city where there is no heritage. In Kitchener-Waterloo, it's mostly German and Anglo-Saxon.
0: Yeah.
1: So when I came to Hamilton, I was completely unaware of the huge Italian community here, its diversity, and the strength of the living traditions here in Canada. So through that, I came to know that people here consider to be Italian to do the sauce with the tomatoes year.
2: Yeah.
1: For instance, if they come from the south, especially. I discovered what Chardoni or Cialdoni are, and they are common in different bakeries in town, like in Pane del Sole, or in La Bakery up in the mountain. Mm. What are these sweets that I never heard about? Am I not more Italian and I should know? No, because here we have a strong Italian heritage, which is very much regional and very much rooted in local traditions. And that's what describes, in my eyes, the Italian-Canadian community here. So a diversity, a regional diversity of people that keep close to their heart the old-time traditions that came with their parents, with their nonnies, and so on, but thrive today in the modern society, uniting the two aspects, the tradition, the love for the way of living their life in terms of food, for instance, which we all love, and also just attitude, with the fact of being in a country that pushes you to thrive and encourages you to do better.
0: Yeah.
1: And rather than judging you for your failures, encourage you to try again once more and to make it things even bigger. That's probably the best lesson I had from Italian Canadian community.
0: Yeah,
1: Hamilton.
0: I love that because I think, you know, we really take it for granted. I think there is this, it's a blend of different Italian cultures, I'll say, because it's regional. You have your Calabrese, you have your Sicilians, you have your Racumutese. You have your Abruzzese. Everybody sort of brings their own unique heritage into what we now as a whole refer to as the Italian Canadian community. But it is different and the same in many ways. And so we have this blended, it's sort of like we're labeled one thing, but we're all different in so many ways, and you've done a lot of things recently with the clubs, right? With the different Italian clubs.
1: Yeah, my curiosity led me to go to these places.
0: Yeah,
1: and for instance, strolling on James Street, just bumping into four different Italian clubs close by. There is the Trinacria, there is the Racalmuto, and there is the Venetian, and there is the Regina Social Club. So.
0: Yeah.
1: And I, hopefully I'm not forgetting any of them because, you know, somebody could get offended.
0: No, yeah.
1: But, you know, you enter these places and you see, incredible.
0: Yeah.
1: Again, I lived in Kitchener-Waterloo before. Don't forget about it.
0: Yeah, yeah.
2: It's a different world.
1: You know, the white Canada, can we say something
0: that?
1: Yeah. The Anglo-Saxon German heritage, it's something that is not like that. You enter into this place and you say, but this is like a wormhole.
2: Yes.
1: And I don't want to be too technical here. Yeah. A wormhole directly to Italy is a tunnel. But not at Italy Today. Maybe Italy Today in a small village, or Italy 20, 30, 40,
2: maybe
1: 50
2: even
1: years
2: more,
1: ago,
2: yeah.
1: even more.
2: 60s, yeah. So, yeah.

0: And that's extremely interesting. That's why I went to these clubs, to understand what was still alive, what was going on there, what part of the Italian culture was there. And I did something. I went to play scopa. I learned how to play bocce. Because, again, what is bocce? Now here in Canada, for Italians, bocce. But for us in Italy, the grandfathers play
1: that's
0: bocce.
1: Right.
2: Yeah.
0: It's not for young people.
2: Yeah.
0: So you immediately, again, have this element of strong old tradition and much and even much more modernity in the day-to-day life that coexist. And I learned to play bocce.
2: Yeah,
0: it's been a bit harsh because at the Venetian club they are severe.
1: The professionals,
0: Venetians, they get angry. They start to say things that you don't want to hear. You know, but it's fun. They are good people.
2: And do you think these clubs are, in your opinion, because you're sort of coming in? I mean, for those of us who grew up as Italian Canadians, we grew up with these clubs. We knew, even the generation before us that started these clubs, the ones that are still keeping them going, do you think they're doing a good job in representing both the Italian and Italian Canadian communities?
0: I don't want to be mistaken here, but the answer is not, but not because of them, because they cannot, because they belong to a different generation. They belong to a different story. They are people that have seen the transition between maybe poverty or, in any case, absence of wealth to a wealthy life where you have everything what you need.
2: Yeah.
0: There's their children and their grandchildren. So it's impossible for them to figure out how to bend the function of these clubs towards the new generation and new society. I think it is possible to do more because these clubs are not going to survive forever.
2: Yeah.
0: That's a fact. That's a fact. And it would be a great pity, especially now that Italians are less looked upon as it was before, but Italian culture is now regarded here in Canada as something cool.
2: Yeah.
0: The good food.
1: That's right.
0: The good life, the fashion. So we should, and I would really tell to every second, third generation person, you should be proud, and because now you can be proud.
2: Yeah.
0: So go back to your roots. You are Canadian, of course. I hope to become Canadian too.
2: Yeah.
0: But you are also Italian, culturally. Stick to that and try maybe to do something and have an initiative to take over those places, those clubs, and give them a new life. I think who is doing a great job in this respect is the Hamilton Italian Center. I was lucky to meet with Frank Craso, which I want to say hi, Frank. You are the number one. Sei una grande persona.
2: Ciao, Frank.
0: Ciao, Frank.
1: Franco.
0: Che mi ha and he tried to bring me into this organization from point of view of cultural part, with exact purpose to bring young people in, because he's somebody who cares. He's somebody who he has contact with reality and he knows
1: vision,
0: he can see.
2: Yeah,
0: he has a vision, right? But this should be more common, more spread, also in downtown, in these little clubs. Because, unfortunately, it's going to be a piece of culture that is going to be lost otherwise.
2: Yeah. Do you think that, just from your experience with the clubs, do you think that there is more so like a barrier for young people to go in and join and to really be part of them? Like, do you think there's something that's stopping the younger generation from wanting to sort of take it on and bring it into the next sort of generation of the club?
0: Well, a step was skipped. These people, these young generation people, they never got used to build their social life or have activity for them in these places. So it's not that at a certain point you say, oh, I'm 40 years old now, I start to play bocce.
2: Right.
0: Because that's what I... No. You grow up into this thing. And this has not happened. So as somebody was telling me in the Venetian club, my children are manja cake now.
2: Mm-hmm.
0: They do the thing with the manja cake because they grew up like that. So they don't really care about coming. And that's a bit unfortunate because then these people realize, the second, third generation, they realize how much they are missing.
1: Well,
0: and they say,
1: late.
0: Oh, but Dad, why didn't you teach me Italian? And say, oh, but I tried. Hey, it's too late. It's never too late, but it's also way harder, yeah. Right? So yes, something. There has been a step that has been skipped.
2: Yeah,
0: it's never too late if there is the will and the wish of opening up these places and give a slot of time, a space for younger generation to take over.
2: Yeah, I agree. I think you hit it perfectly when you say, if you don't do it when they're young, you don't grow up in this culture. You don't like it. Our culture it's beautiful, but it is something that is learned through experience. And I think that, you know, in order to keep it going, you have to take your kids, you got to raise them in the culture right away, so that they know, because it's a lived experience. It's not something you just read about and that's it.
0: Yeah, absolutely. And it's not even the cliche that we see on social networks.
2: No.
0: Which are really bothering me sometimes.
2: Yeah, yeah, yeah.
0: Yeah.
2: Yeah, they don't represent, especially you're coming from Italy and you say, what is this?
0: Yeah.
2: Right? Like, this is not who we are.
0: Yeah.
2: Right?
0: Absolutely. Like, it's not all sitting and doing nothing while sipping a coffee in Amalfi.
2: Yeah.
0: That's what sometimes, so cool, Italy. No, that's not it. That's not it.
2: Yeah, yeah.
0: These hard workers that came to Canada with absolutely nothing. Actually, they had something, desperation. That's what they had.
2: Yeah.
0: And they had maybe fathers that were working in sulfur mines in the 60s or 70s of the last century in a supposedly first world country. So they had desperation and a huge strength and will.
2: Yeah.
0: People that came here, like I remember one lady that she had to take a husband who she never met before, just in order to stay in the country. She had 40 days to decide if marrying a person that she never met before. Okay, so these things, I gotta say, we don't even know in Italy about these stories, really, if we don't have close contact to them. One should speak more about this heroic Italian heritage story.
1: I like that. Yeah, I think it's interesting how, we're here, like the Italian Canadians are here to preserve it and obviously push it to the younger generations, but there's a component of sharing with the motherland, where I think as Italians Italians in Italy tend to be less patriotic, they care less about the country versus those that are in abroad. They feel a stronger connection because once you don't have it, you realize, wow, if we have some, to your point, we have something good. And people fought hard to keep it, like very hard, like the desperation. They had good values that we still have in Italy as well. They didn't come up out of nowhere. They had them, their family, they kept their family close. They did it for their family, basically. The strength came from the love for their kids, their grandkids, which we do have in Italy. Like Italians tend to love their family, but what are they already have. What are they going to do, try to get a better job? Oh, it's not worth it. Here, you had no other choice.
2: Yeah.
1: And so I think that could inspire the Italians as well if they knew about these really, inspiring stories, for sure.
0: Absolutely. I think that it would be very inspiring and important for Italians in Italy to know more about the story of Italian Canadians and what the immigration in Canada has been.
2: Yeah.
1: It's a very good point. Maybe we got something here. To think about in the future, right? There's something good, but il tempo vola, ragazzi. Qui vola veloce. Bisogna portarsi al caffè, ragazzi.
0: Sì, caffè.
1: Let's get right into it. We got about 5 minutes. I can't believe it. 5 minutes. You gotta tell us all about this really, really cool initiative.
0: So yeah, what to do in my free time? That was So indeed, I started thinking about roasting coffee. Why? Because when I was in Kitchener-Waterloo, I was working in an institute with many Italians from Italy, because we are speaking about researchers, so people that come and go, that were coming, having the espresso. We were granted free espresso at the institute, such a luxury. But then the espresso was terrible. Or at least all the Italians were complaining with the management.
2: And
0: it was systematic. And it was really terrible.
2: Because
0: they were basically putting beans roasted for some fancy, hipsterish, light roast, high fruity, high acidic, into an espresso machine, and you are drinking like vinegar. You know what I mean? So the coffee culture in Italy is very traditional and very rooted, and also it has different shades according to different regions. But everybody now drink espresso-based drinks from which are served also in the, by the big chains, you know, Starbucks serves espresso cappuccino,
1: McDonald's, and
0: even McDonald's.
2: I'm not gonna try that.
0: But anyways, the thing is, I found myself in Hamilton, big Italian heritage, big Italian community, the Canadian or Italian-Canadian mentality of thriving, doing something. My story that brought me through different parts of the world as a Italiano vero, real Italian from Italy, but also in contact with the other forms of being Italian in Brazil and Canada too. And I say, okay, that's when I found the opportunity to do this, thanks to the Bilecci sister that opened a roasting collective on John Street, Thirst Coffee Roaster, which I invite you to visit. It's a space where you can rent a big professional coffee roaster and do your own beans. So as soon as I knew about that, I say, I gotta do this. This is going to be that thing that make me connect actively with doing something productive and cool with the Italian-Canadian community here. And so I'm going for it, and it's good. That's what matters.
1: Come si chiama? What's it called?
0: Si chiama Torrefazione Maestro. Torrefazione means roastery. Maestro means master. So I wanted to give a name that was really Italian in this sense. Also,
1: so
0: a bit complicated, this word, right? So it makes you think twice.
1: So what is it? And so for those, so again, you can go, and where can you have it? Let's remind our audience.
0: Yeah, I roast it at this coffee collective on John Street, 119 John Street North in downtown. And so there I also sell the bags. But hopefully soon I may also be able to sell them maybe in some shops or on internet. I'm just starting slowly, but I already have three different products on the shelves at Thirst Coffee Roaster in downtown. And they are. I'm getting some very good feedback, so I'm very happy about that. And it's going on, it's helping me to create a lot of connections also on the personal level, and to have an excuse to show who I am.
1: That's so cool.
2: Yeah, I love that. I love that. I think that's an amazing thing, and obviously, to have it in Hamilton, too. It's another Italian story out of Hamilton,
0: And it's twice Italian because first, coffee roasteries where you can go and rent and roast your own beans. There are three in the entire country.
1: Wow!
0: One in Kitchener-Waterloo.
1: They're all following you.
0: They're following me. No, I never use that. And one in Hamilton, and one, I think, in Vancouver. But this one in Hamilton, why I say twice Italian, because who opened it 1 year ago, essentially, are two Italian-Canadian sisters, Olivia and Alex. And they are really amazing people. And they are two creative minds that they had this crazy idea to open a place where you can just go roast your coffee. And it's thriving. Is thriving with, 95% of the people are hipsters that do these strange coffees, you know, from, you know, picked by special hands. And then there is me that I also source top quality beans, so highly selected. But I'm trying to do one thing, the best possible Italian style espresso that you can have, roasted fresh in Hamilton, but with the authentic Italian taste.
1: We love it. And you said you got something going on next week, right? Or you have a...
0: Yes, Steven. Thanks for making the point. Next Saturday, August the 8th, from 9 a.m. to 1 p.m. at Third Coffee Roastery, John Street North, 119, I'm going to be there myself grinding the beans, which are going to be perfectly ripe for being ground because I roasted them 1 week ago. And I will pull espresso for you. So you will have your cup of coffee brewed exactly as it is meant for in your ceramic, you know, thick little mug, and you will feel like in Italy. I can guarantee you.
1: We oh, love
2: that's
1: it.
2: That's amazing.
1: You gotta be there for those that are listening around next Saturday, August 8th. Mi raccomando, pronti per il caffè alle 9 il mattino. Little boost, but I can't believe it. It's like we're basically out of time. It's been incredible. I love their conversations. Love the pride, the connection with the Italian Canadian. I think this is who we support here at La Vita Bella, so it's wonderful. I know we're going to have you again, especially with all these different things that you're working on. Mm-hmm. Quindi grazie di cuore.
0: No, grazie a te, Steven. Grazie a te, Stefano.
1: No, Andrea, Stefano.
0: We all have a double agent,
2: Stefano.
1: Yeah, double agent. Anyways, salutiamo anche il nostro Igenino.
2: It was
1: a pleasure davvero con tutti, grazie davvero. 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
0: Ciao.

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This is a lengthy set of lengthy pieces, some experimental music from Japan. From me, the host of Octopus Army, which has not been happening for some months. So it's good to get the programming out there. This is actually brand new solo duo Yoshimi from the Boredoms. Live at the Stone. So enjoy this. This is CFMU.

Hello, everybody. How's it going? This is 93.3 CFMU, and I am Jamie, your program director and guide for the next 2 hours of music. We just heard Gus Englehorn from Dungeon Master and a track called Ups and Downs. We heard Saint Arnaud from the album Love and the Front Lawn. The track that we heard was called Catching Flies. Close to You before that from Prince Josh and his album Moth. We started off with the incredible duo of Mavis Staples and Levon Helm from the album Carry Me Home and the track titled Trouble in My Mind. Mavis Staples and Levon Helm, I mean, that's pretty enormous. Levon from The Band, of course, if you don't know, and Mavis Staples, gospel hero, heroine, goddess, however you want to look at it. That's what she was. Anyway, we have lots more going on. We are 93.3 FM in Hamilton, Ontario, at McMaster University. Obviously, we are also online because you might be listening to us in that very place, cfmu.ca. Going to keep on going with more music. It's all recent-ish in the last year or so, although you could be listening to this in 2027, in which case it's all old. I don't know. Del Paxton coming up with Spiritual Gymnastics from the album Auto Locator on 93.3.

Hello, everybody. It's Jamie here with you, and it is 93.3 CFMU, possibly CFMU.ca, maybe more than likely CFMU.ca. We're coming to you from the basement of the Student Center at McMaster University here in beautiful Westdale, Hamilton, Ontario. That was Girl Pool from the album Forgiveness and Dragging My Life into a Dream. We got a girl theme. Because Girl Gang are starting off our next set, but it's G-R-R-L. It's not exactly the same. Collapse Under the Empire before Girl Pool with the track Requiem from their album Recurring. We heard Alone in America by Hotel Mira from I Am Not Myself. And Spiritual Gymnastics, the first track in that particular set from the album Autolocator by Del Paxton. And yeah, moving into some more music with little pause. This is Girl Gang, as promised, with Cool Girl. That's like three girls in one line, sorta. I that phrased really poorly. Spunky, the name of the track, 93.3 CFMU.

my first tour. No one's coming to the shows. No one cares about the work I'm making besides me. But what you don't realize until you move into better phases of your life is being that messed up or lost is also a great freedom. Kind of nowhere to go but up. Because all that shit aside, everything was wide open.

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Kind of nowhere to go but up. 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

Hello, everybody. It's Jamie once again. Why do I bother? Like, if you've been listening, I suppose if you haven't been listening, you don't know who the heck I am. I'm the program director at 93.3 CFMU, bringing you this two-hour set of music. And in it, we just heard Delirious from Cindy Wilson. And the album is called Realms, if you're interested in checking it out. By the way, you may not have noticed, but if you're listening online, when you go to the currently What's Playing thing, usually you can click on the song, like the underlined link there, and it'll bring you to the artist page. It unfortunately won't happen for this show, because I pre-recorded this to fill in for when nobody's live. But if you want to look up the albums, I'll try to say them like an old school radio DJ so that you can check out the artists. But also, if you go to our charts, by the way, on cfmu.ca, all the albums in our charts, you can just click on the button there or the link there, the album title. It'll bring you usually to the Bandcamp, maybe to the Spotify or Apple Music or their website. We try to link through that website to most of the artists that we possibly can. Nora Kelly Band in that set too. Rodeo Clown, the name of the tune. No, the name of the album. The tune is called Deja Vu. We heard Wide Open from Lack of Afro from their album Square One. And we started off with Cool Girl by Girl Gang. That's G-I-R-L in Cool Girl and G-R-R-L in Girl Gang. The album's called Spunky. We're going to keep going with more music. 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

93.3 CFMU. As I record this, it is summertime, and there are so many exciting things happening around town. Lots of concerts coming up, and, you know, just getting back into the live music thing myself, but in a big way. I saw a couple of shows in 2023, and I saw a whole pile at the beginning of 2024. I don't know, maybe it's 2025 when you're hearing this. I'm not going to get into specifics here. It's not worth it. But I hope you're out there and enjoying live music, especially if you're here in Hamilton, seeing the local artists in their own habitat. I don't know what I'm talking about. I paused to try to think of something better to say than that and failed. We heard Elijah Johnson in there. That was the track called 8 AM that we just heard from the album Hometown Vampire. And prior to that, Polaris Prize winner Jeremy Dutcher. And the track was called There I Wander. And I would butcher the name of the album, but it could be Mote Wolenwok. And I apologize for saying that incorrectly, undoubtedly. We heard Slow Pulp in there as well from the album Yard. The tune was called Mud. And we started off that set with Empty from The Window by Rat Boys. And we're going to keep on moving with the album Departures. This is Apollo Suns with Crybaby on 93.3 CFMU.

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My name's Jamie, and I am your guide through this two-hour clutch of tunes. That was Bruno Kapanen with Deuces. From the album, self-titled album, Bruno Kapanen. Before that, to local band Blossom, from Thank God You're Here, we heard Acrasia, I think is how it's said. I don't know for sure. I don't know that it's a real word. I don't know that that matters. Forgive me, Jamie, for saying it wrong. I'm not talking to myself. There's a Jamie in the band, just trust me. Anyway, Billboard for My Feelings, from their self-titled record, we heard Howdy, and weirdly, it's spelled H-O-V-V-D-Y, just like the band Howdy. I don't know if the song's about the band Howdy. It might be, I have no idea. Anyway, Apollo Suns from Departure started off that set with the track Crybaby. So we've got probably under an hour to go, and we'll keep on going. This is Envy of None from their self-titled record, and Never Said I Love You on 93.3.

We all know the money don't sleep, so I chase M's, well y'all chase Z's. Swimming in money, these pockets run deep. New chick, ass off of them, I made back seats. Sipping Douce till we can't stand up. Ride with me, get your passport stamped up. 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

0: face, no guest list.
1: Yeah.
0: Check what?
1: Check what?
0: Check this.
1: Check this.
0: Size zero model, no breasting. 42
1: Julio.
0: Or Azul.
1: Classa.
0: Techie on tequila, you know how we do.
1: Burst.
0: So loosen up.
1: Loosen up.
0: Bust a move.

another set of music for you in this two-hour filler program of music. I say filler because this show will air a bunch of times, and I apologize if this is the 19th time you've heard me say these words. But it's a volunteer station, and sometimes it's difficult to have volunteers be here all the time because they are, say it with me, volunteering their time. But, you know, people usually when they have a show, it's weekly and they come weekly and they do it weekly because they are just very into what they're doing here at CFMU. It's fun to do a radio show. It's fun to be able to have a website with music shows that you can podcast because it's actually, you know, you try putting a bunch of songs in a mix and then throwing it up on SoundCloud and you'll probably get it taken down pretty quickly. And you can make a playlist on Spotify, but you don't get to communicate as that playlist is being listened to. So it's a different thing. If you're interested, by the way, in volunteering at CFMU, you can learn more at cfmu.ca, where you might already be as you're listening right now. In that set, we just heard Megan Nash from her record Soft Focus Features. That was a track called Quiet. We heard original classic title song off the album by Keys and Crates. We heard Cave-In Bloodspiller from Heavy Pendulum off of their self. I said this last time, all these self-titled records. Envy of None from Envy of None and Never Said I Love You. And we are going to keep on going because why waste the time? We've only got like less than a half an hour left for tunes. The band is called Nice Mark. We're going to hear Rocket Part 1 on 93.3.

93.3 CFMU. This is the final set in the show. I hope you've enjoyed yourself. We're going back. This has all been new stuff, but I'm rounding out with an older track. You can hear it below my voice. It's Mladic from the album Alleluia, Don't Bend, Ascend. It's Godspeed You Black Emperor. That set ended up being shorter than expected. It was just Nice Mark, starting us off with the Rocket single, and Patrick Watson, former Polaris winner, just like Godspeed, from his album Better in the Shade, Height of the Feeling, the name of that track. We'll leave you with this Godspeed song. You've been listening to 93.3 CFMU FM, cfmu.ca, coming to you from the basement of the Student Center, McMaster University, Hamilton, Ontario. 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

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Vi slušate Chords of Croatia. 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Na ovom programu slavimo hrvatsku glazbu i kulturu nedljom na večer od 5 do 6 sati. Ja se zovem Nancy i ja sam vaša voditeljica. During the show, I'll be playing lots of Croatian music, sharing some news about Croatian culture, and talking about cultural events happening in our community. Up next, we have a song called Zora je by Neda Ukraden, and this version is sung with the Royal Philharmonic Orchestra. Enjoy the show.

0: This was Nikogani Sambholi Otako by Misho Kovach. This episode will be my last as hostess of Chords of Croatia. I am actually so sad to say that. Oh my goodness. As I begin a new chapter later this summer. I'm working on finding someone to replace me in September, so hopefully Hamilton will continue to have a Croatian radio show. But reflecting on my time with all of you, it has been wonderful being your hostess since February 2023. I'm grateful to the Croatian community in Southern Ontario for your support and to the radio station CFMU. And speaking of chapters coming to a close, now for soccer news. Croatia's last game of the World Cup was played in Toronto on July 2nd. Portugal won the game 2-1 in the round of 32. Croatia took the lead early in the second half with a goal by Ivan Perisic, but Portugal fought back with Cristiano Ronaldo scoring with a penalty kick. In stoppage time, Gonçalo Ramos scored Portugal's second goal. Croatia scored again in added time, but this goal was discounted as offside after a controversial VAR decision. This was a sad outcome for supporters of the Croatian soccer team, and it also may have been Luka Modric's final World Cup appearance. This information was written by Branko Lozančić, apologies, working for Hrvatska Radio Televizija. Also in soccer news is that head coach of the Croatian team, Zlatko Dalic, has stepped down as head coach of the Croatian national football team, ending a historic 9-year tenure after Croatia's elimination from the 2026 FIFA World Cup. Dalic announced that he felt the time was right to end an incredible era, saying the decision was difficult, but one he believed was best for both himself and Croatian football. His resignation came days after Croatia's 2-1 loss to Portugal. And during his time in charge, Dalic became the most successful coach in Croatian national team history, taking Croatia to runner-up at the 2018 FIFA World Cup, third place at the 2022 FIFA World Cup, and runner-up in the 2022-23 UEFA Nations League. The Croatian Football Federation praised Dalic's leadership and described his time as coaching as the greatest in history of the national team, thanking him for leaving a lasting legacy. This was written by Katja Milicic, working for HRT, Hrvatska Radio Televizija. Our next song is by another influential Croatian person, Thompson. This is Sine Moj.
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Te komoia by Luca Bassi. Now we have a quiz testing your knowledge of lyrics from popular Croatian songs. I will ask three multiple choice questions in Croatian and English, and then give you a chance to think about your answers before letting you know which choice was correct. The questions start by giving you a line from a Croatian song, which you have to finish. Number one. The lyrics are Ti si rođen sine u vrijeme slobode. Are the next lyrics Ne daj da te vode žednog preko vode? 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And these lyrics are from Ako ne znaš šta je bilo by Thompson. Number two. The lyrics are Dajem ti život, zemljo moja, i bit ću s tobom u dobro i zlu. Podijelit s tobom sreću i tugu is the next line. Blagoslov s neba nek griju nju i svoj život dati ja za nju. 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The lyrics are Bog neka čuva moju Hrvatsku. And this song is Dajem ti srce by Doris Dragović. The last question. The last set of lyrics are Ja sam na te ponosan kao tebe ja te znam. Will we finish the line with Biću sjena tvoja? Or Jer ti krv si moja? Or Ti si duša moja. It is Biću sjena tvoja. This is the end of our quiz today. Thank you for participating, and it was made by Croatian music channel CMC. Now for an update about new music in Croatia. Members of the music band Sane in Zagreb have created a new group called Crowdance. Crowdance has recently released their first song, which is a new version of the hit Javi se by Emilija Kokić. Crowdance has reimagined the song with a rock-oriented sound rather than its original dance style. This information is from the CMC website. Emilija Kokić was asked what she thinks about this parody of her song, and she said that it's better than the original. Let's give it a listen. Here is Javi se.

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1: 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Hvala vam još jednom da slušate emisiju. Our next song is Kapetane, Tribali bi doma by Tomislav Bralić, Boris Oštrić, and Ribari. Enjoy.

This was Dalmatio Lipotiehime by Teddy Spalato. And now for a few community events happening in Melton at the Croatian Club Karlovac. On Friday, July 17th, there will be Monte Carlo Casino Night for people age 19 and up. A nice event to look out for in September is the Bootskootin' Rakia Shootin' Country Night. This is a night of line dancing and live music. That was a lot of fun last year. Our next song is by Dejan Matic. This is Želio Moja.

0: What a nice song by Dejan Matic. Now for a few updates for the Croatian Catholic community. On July 19th, there will be a pilgrimage in Midland, Ontario, and so Mass will be cancelled for most Croatian parishes in Ontario this day. Also, on July 26th, it will be the Blagdan Sveti Ante and Joachima, or the Feast of St. Anne and St. Joachim. Sveta Ane protects mothers and grandmothers, and Svetog Joachima protects fathers and grandfathers. Our next song is Sve moje ljubavi by Tomislav Ivčić.
1: 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Sve su moje ljubavi bile izuzetno kratke. Možda ne previše lijepe, ali sa puno duše. Spremne na snove što se brzo ruše.

0: Eliudi by Nina Badrich. For those who enjoy playing golf and are interested in trying traditional Croatian foods on the course, look out for the Taste of Croatia Golf Tournament on September 11th. This is a fun tournament where every hole has a different Croatian food for your team to try. Check out the Canadian Croatian Chamber of Commerce's website to find out more. Also very cool for students is that the Chamber offers 4 free spots to Canadian Croatian students who are enrolled in post-secondary education. Our next song is by Daleka Obala.
1: 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I moja draga obasuta cvijeće leži kraj mene

We are nearing the end of today's episode, so I'd like to take this time to thank you for listening to Chords of Croatia. This is Hamilton's Croatian radio show on 93.3 CFMU, which airs on Sundays at 5 p.m. I'm your hostess, Nancy. Also, I would like to thank my friend Robert for helping research the community events I shared with you all today. Again, I will be concluding my time as hostess of Chords of Croatia to begin a new chapter later this summer. Thank you all for listening to the show for the past few years. It has been so much fun playing music for you and finding events to share. This show has certainly taught me a lot about Croatia, and I really hope you found it interesting as well. Hopefully, it will continue in September with a new host. Have a good rest of your day. Hvala vam I doviđenja.

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This is a lengthy set of lengthy pieces, some experimental music from Japan. From me, the host of Octopus Army, which has not been happening for some months. So it's good to get the programming out there. This is actually brand new solo duo Yoshimi from the Boredoms. Live at the Stone. So enjoy this. This is CFMU.

Oh,

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2: 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This is Acid Mother's Temple and the Melting Paraiso UFO from Nagoya, Japan. And they're delving into Occitan folk music. La Novia, part one.

Coming out of Acid Mother's Temple with La Novia, moving into another long piece by an Acid Mother's Temple side project called Trubami, and this track's called Geki Kaichi, and this is 93.3 CFMU, McMaster University, Hamilton, Ontario. 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
1: 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This is The Boredoms with Seadrum from their album Seadrum, House of Sun. 93.3.